Radio 1. Die neue Hitgarantie. You know, I've been trying to get it through this fixed color mind that sometimes your nightmare

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1: 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Our colors will fade eventually, so if our time is running out, day after day, we'll make the mundane a masterpiece. Oh my, my, oh my, my love, I take one look at you, you're taking me out.

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3: I told her everything. Kept no secrets. She's

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To the flow now, ooh.

Drink some margaritas by swinging blue lights. Listen to the mariachi play at midnight. Are you with me? Are you with me?

Drink some margaritas by swinging blue lights. 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Are you with me? 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Radio 1. 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